0: 102.3.
1: The Rose.
2: Shine bright like a diamond. Shine bright like a diamond.

0: it's Amy Nick, your morning chick on 102.3 The Rose. While you're juggling those kids, coffee, your calendars, and everything else, we are right along with you. We'll have a little fun, listen to some feel-good songs, and at 9, my dog Rosie officially roughs in the workday with Rosie's Rough House. A little wag, a little whoop, and a whole lot of fun to ease you into the morning. So take a breath, turn up the music, and let's make the day feel better together on 102.3 The Rose.
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6: Clouds increase this afternoon as highs max out near 90 degrees. We'll also see some scattered showers and thunderstorms for those of you along and north of I-64 for the afternoon and into this evening. Now tomorrow, additional rounds of rain arrive by your Tuesday afternoon after we see highs jumping into the 80s. From the Wave News Storm Tracking Team, I'm meteorologist Tawana Andrew.
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0: weather from the Wave Storm Tracking Team.
1: Clouds increase this afternoon as highs climb to near 90 degrees. Some scattered showers and thunderstorms are possible this afternoon and into the evening, mainly for those of you along and north of I-64. Any rain chances fade overnight as temperatures fall down into the 60s and low 70s. We'll see additional rounds of rain tomorrow. From the Wave News Storm Tracking Team, I'm meteorologist Tawana Andrew.
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We are shaking off that weekend. It is a brand new day, brand new week. So let's go, Rosebuds. Time to turn it up because, you know, there's no crying on the road. Well, except for

102.3 The Rose. I'm Amy Nick. Thanks so much for waking up with us this morning. Hey, as you make your way into work, we're riding with you, keeping you company along the way, and so is Cutting Crew and Post Malone. They're coming up after Spin Doctors.

got to share with you real quick what they're doing at Clay Street Baptist Church in Shelbyville. They got it going on. It was one of those services that just stick with you. You know, the message was building with a purpose, empowering women. Had a guest speaker, Reverend Melissa Murphy out of Lexington. She had me full on cold chills. It was so powerful and so moving. It's called the Women at Work Group. They even handed out hot pink construction vests to all the women who attended the service yesterday because we are building with purpose and style, apparently. Then after the service, they celebrated the graduates, gave each graduate a check for $150 and a gift card to Walmart as they head into their next chapter. It was just a beautiful day of faith, fellowship, and giving back. Clay Street Baptist Church, thank you for what you're doing.

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looking for a great pub to hang out at since I moved here like a month ago, and I think that Our Place Pub on Wismill might be it. It's 102.3 The Rose. They're also this week's Kentucky on a Deal, where you could score $50 in gift cards for just $25 starting Friday at 9 a.m.

The Michael Jackson biopic back up on top of the box office, number one again. So that means it must be good. If people are still going, you can check it out, 1023therose.com.